0: satellites.
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Remember my name. We are on AOR trail at this time. We are going to continue with John Parr, To a Restless Heart.

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